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7: Hey there, I'm Brett Thomas. The US military has confirmed another round of strikes, it says is in response to Iran's unwanted and continued aggression. Officials in Iran announced the closure of the Strait of Hormuz, vowing to shoot at oil tankers. But Donald Trump claims they've secured the safe passage of commercial vessels.
8: But we've been taking out millions of barrels of oil. Millions of barrels. Every night.
7: The federal opposition leader has no interest in negotiating with one nation to avoid splitting the conservative vote ahead of the next federal election. Angus Taylor isn't keen on dividing up seats with Pauline Hanson. Notorious gang rapist Mohammed Scaff has been charged with drug supply following raids across parts of Sydney overnight. The 42-year-old among three people set to front court today. And the family of a man who lost an eye in a knife attack in Northern Ireland are appealing for calm after the incident triggered a wave of anti-immigrant violence in Belfast. Clashes with police continued overnight.
5: M. Sport.
7: Mitchell Moses is expected to test out his hammy in a full-speed session in the Blues Origin camp today. He'll need to pass that fitness test to return in Game 2. Looks like the Bulldogs have landed Freddie Lussick as a new hooker for next season. Footy reporter Brent Reid revealing to us Canterbury's poach to Panthers player.
9: Freddie Lussick's been outstanding for Penrith this year, playing hooker for the Panthers in absence of Mitch Kenny. And the Dogs have signed him now. So what's interesting about this is obviously their spine has been tinkered with a lot this year, the Bulldogs.
7: Sydney today, showers 21, Melbourne partly cloudy 18, Brisbane a shower or 2 23, Adelaide partly cloudy 20, Perth rain a top of 17, Hobart partly cloudy 15. 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
20: Hi,
11: Hi there, I'm Amy Goggins. The US has launched a fresh round of strikes against Iran as President Donald Trump vowed to attack very hard. In response, Iran's announcing the closure of the Strait of Hormuz, warning any oil tankers or vessels will be shot at. Meantime, US inflation has soared to its highest level since 2023. The PM has questioned if One Nation received nearly $2 million in donations as part of a fundraiser this week.
14: Did she, though? What evidence is there?
11: But the party says it'll pursue an independent audit in a bid to prove the money is real. Briefly, the TGA has been keeping an eye on unapproved peptide products and is making it a new priority focus area. And overseas, a former pilot has been accused of flying without a proper licence for the past 17 years. Air Canada says the 59-year-old was immediately removed from duty, police alleging he forged credentials since 2009.
10: Sport.
11: The Broncos are out to snap their five-game losing streak against Wayne Bennett's Bunnies tonight. Both teams to honour Jai Arrow. And Appy Coruscant says he hasn't talked with Laurie Daly about his role in the side for game two of Origin at this stage.
16: Not yet. I think there's still a bit of planning to go around it, but I'd assume it's sort of similar to game one. But at the same time, I think it's a bit tricky with the six-man bench. Anything can happen, and Robbo might need to go the 80.
11: New South Wales can take out the series with a win in Melbourne. Taking a look at weather right across the country. Sydney, a possible shower for the rest of the day. Melbourne looking clear. Brisbane, a few showers about. Partly cloudy for Adelaide. Rain forecast in Perth. Partly cloudy for Hobart. Cloudy as well in Canberra. And listener knows what Aussie ears want to hear. 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
21: Hi there, I'm Amy Goggins. The Prime Minister hasn't ruled out extending the fuel excise cut in the wake of escalating attacks in the Middle East. Here's Anthony Albanese.
22: We are deeply concerned about this escalating crisis. We've continued to call for a de-escalation because of the human impact that it will have.
21: It comes as the US has launched a fresh round of strikes against Iran, while US inflation has soared to its highest level since 2023. One Nation says it'll pursue an independent audit in a bid to prove over $2 million in donations as part of a fundraiser are legit. The ACCC says JB Hi-Fi will refund $250,000 to about 200 customers after allegedly misleading pricing. And it's been called the greatest comeback in NBA Finals history. The New York Knicks coming from 29 points down to beat the San Antonio Spurs to take a 3-1 series lead.
23: M Sport.
21: The Rabbitohs will host the Broncos tonight to kick off round 15 with both teams to honour Jai Arrow. South Sydney is set to wear a special whiteout jersey, while above the Brisbane logo will be written Jai and his club number. And Roosters coach Trent Robinson has praised Kane Evans after he came out as gay. He says he's proud of the club, but more needs to be done.
24: I still had a guy here for 6 years that didn't feel open enough to say that he was gay whilst he was here.
21: Taking a look at weather right across the country. Sydney, a possible shower for the rest of the day. Melbourne looking clear. Brisbane, a few showers about. Partly cloudy for Adelaide. Rain forecast in Perth. Partly cloudy for Hobart. Cloudy as well in Canberra. 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
0: Hi there, I'm Amy Goggins. One Nation says it will launch an independent audit in a bid to prove donations to its Fire the Liar campaign are legit. More than $2 million has been raised since launching yesterday, the PM questioning the legitimacy, while opposition leader Angus Taylor telling the ABC how he believes the money should be spent.
18: Every dollar that's being raised right now should be focused on beating Labor. I'm not sure that that is the case, but that's what should be happening.
0: Convicted gang rapist Mohammed Scaff has been charged with drug supply following raids across parts of Sydney. The matter adjourned in court today. Another man and a woman were also charged with drug offences. Briefly, the family of a man who lost an eye in a knife attack in Northern Ireland are appealing for calm after the incident triggered anti-immigrant violence in Belfast. And the TGA has got unapproved peptide products in its sights amid concerns they're increasingly being unlawfully advertised and supplied to Aussies.
6: M Sport.
0: Mitch Moses is trained away from the main squad today at New South Wales

0: guys too. You have so much trust in. He's a full professional, and regardless of what happens today, you know, we know he'll be good for the game, even if he can't get through. But yeah, for us, it's all about just doing what we do well and getting on the same page with each other.
1: And round 15 kickoff not too far away between Souths and the Broncos, both tanks to honour Jairo. Taking a look at weather right across the country. Sydney, a possible shower for the rest of the day. Melbourne looking clear. Brisbane, a few showers about. Partly cloudy for Adelaide. Rain forecast in Perth. Partly cloudy for Hobart. Cloudy as well in Canberra. And listener knows what Aussie ears want to hear. 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
13: Hey, I'm Michaela Savage. Donald Trump has ditched planned strikes on Iran, the US president claiming discussions have been brought to the highest level of Iranian leadership and approved, and that a time and place of signing will be announced shortly.
14: The Strait will officially open as soon as we sign, which could be soon, very soon, maybe over the weekend. In Europe, I won't be able to be there, but JD will be there.
13: Local state media, though, is reporting no agreement's been reached yet. And El Nino has officially developed in the Pacific Ocean, according to US meteorologists. The phenomenon brings with it risk of drought, bushfires and heat waves. Briefly, the New South Wales Premier is again urging the federal government to cut the tobacco excise after multiple targeted attacks understood to be linked to Sydney's underworld. And teens who spend more than 2 hours a day on social media are more likely to experience depression and poor well-being. That's according to the results of a major Aussie study out today.
15: M Sport.
13: An emotional night at a Accor Stadium with the Rabbitohs and Broncos honouring former teammate Jai Arrow. The two teams walked out together, lining up in a guard of honour before Arrow came out with his partner and young daughter. South Sydney's Cody Walker saying it was a fitting tribute for his mate.
8: Yeah, it was difficult, but they were beautiful scenes, and it's something that he deserves too. He's been a wonderful contributor to our game and our club.
13: The Bunnies beat Brisbane 48-6 to kick off round 15. Sydney, a shower or two, heading for a top of 21 degrees, getting to 19 in Melbourne and looking partly cloudy. Brisbane, a shower or two, 23. Adelaide, partly cloudy, 24. Few showers for Perth, 17. Mostly sunny in Hobart, 15. And Canberra, morning fog, then sunny, 17. And listener knows what Aussie ears want to hear. 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
15: 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And mixing Chianti with fava beans.

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1: 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But Friends sucked ass.
0: How you doing?
1: How you doing?
0: How you doing? How you doing?
1: Shut up, Beavis. 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
22: Yeah.
0: Hey, I'm Michaela Savage. Donald Trump thinks a deal with Iran could be signed as soon as this weekend, claiming he's cancelled planned strikes after discussions were approved by the highest level of Iran's leadership.
8: Well, we hope it's going to go relatively quickly, but it's...
22: Is there 16 or 90?
8: I mean, the streets are going to open immediately. It's one signing. Maybe it'll be Saturday or Monday.
0: Iran state media has this morning reported officials have not yet agreed to any document. Back home, some hope for mortgage holders. After three cash rate hikes in a row, most experts from a Finder poll expect the Reserve Bank to hit pause on Tuesday. They also reckon there'll be at least one more rate rise before the end of the year. A fresh call from the New South Wales Premier for Australia's tobacco excise to be slashed in a bid to crack down on organised crime. It comes amid a recent wave of targeted attacks understood to be linked to Sydney's underworld. And six iconic Aussie acts have been officially inducted into the ARIA Hall of Fame, including singer Kate Sobrano.
15: M. Sport.
0: Di Arrow has been honoured by South Sydney and Brisbane in an emotional pre-game tribute at Accor Stadium overnight. He broke down in tears before ringing the Rabbitohs' legacy bell. The Bunnies beat the Broncos 48-6. Alex Johnston adding another four tries to his record tally. And Blue star James Tedesco has told us he can't wait to see Payne Haas rip in on Wednesday night.
23: Best front row in the game. Obviously, he comes back from an injury and he's playing 80 minutes straight. So he's a beast and he's going to do a great job for us for sure.
0: Sydney, a shower or two, heading for a top of 21 degrees, getting to 19 in Melbourne and looking partly cloudy. Brisbane, a shower or two, 23. Adelaide, partly cloudy, 24. Few showers for Perth, 17. Mostly sunny in Hobart, 15. And Canberra, morning fog, then sunny, 17. And listener knows what Aussie ears want to hear. 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
8: Morning, I'm Michaela Savage. Donald Trump says he's called off strikes on Iran with a deal to be signed possibly as soon as this weekend, although that is in contrast to what Iran's foreign affairs ministry is saying. It says it has not yet made any final decision on the agreement. US meteorologists say an El Nino phenomenon has now developed in the Pacific Ocean. They reckon there's a 63% chance that it will intensify to a level that would rank it among the largest El Nino events in the historical record going back to 1950. A major Aussie study has found teens who use social media for more than 2 hours a day are far more likely to experience depression and poor well-being, while kids aged 12 to 13 are most at risk of mental health issues if they spend a lot of time scrolling. And Kate Sobrano is among six iconic Aussie acts who have now been officially inducted into the ARIA Hall of Fame. It happened at a ceremony in Sydney overnight.
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8: The NRL community has come together to honour Jai Arrow at Accor Stadium overnight. He carried his daughter through a guard of honour, ringing the Rabbitohs legacy bell before the Bunnies beat the Broncos 48-6.
20: It's a wonderful group of people we have in our game, with, whether it's the fans or the players or all the administrators. They all care enough, and when things are really tough, and that we all come together, and that's what I'm seeing right now as a game. Yeah. Joy.
8: South Sydney coach Wayne Bennett speaking there. Sydney, a shower or two, heading for a top of 21 degrees, getting to 19 in Melbourne and looking partly cloudy. Brisbane, a shower or two, 23. Adelaide, partly cloudy, 24. A few showers for Perth, 17. Mostly sunny in Hobart, 15. And Canberra, morning fog, then sunny, 17. 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
15: Good morning, I'm Michaela Savage. Donald Trump has ditched planned strikes on Iran, the US president claiming a deal will be signed in the next few days.
20: The strait will officially open as soon as we sign, which could be soon, very soon, maybe over the weekend. In Europe, I won't be able to be there, but JD will be there.
15: Although Iran says it has not made any decisions on any agreement with the United States. More than 7 years after Nadir Sensoy disappeared, detectives may have had a breakthrough. Police have found human remains at a Sydney property. The 71-year-old vanished in 2018. A 47-year-old man known to her remains before the courts on a murder charge. Some hope for mortgage holders. After 3 cash rate hikes in a row, most experts from a Finder poll expect the Reserve Bank to hit pause on Tuesday. And 6 iconic Aussie acts have been officially inducted into the ARIA Hall of Fame, including singer Kate Sobrano.
21: M. Sport.
15: An emotional night at Accor Stadium with the Rabbitohs and Broncos honouring former teammate Jai Arrow. The two teams walked out together, lining up in a guard of honour before Arrow came out with his partner and young daughter. South Sydney's Cody Walker saying it was a fitting tribute for his mate.
22: Yeah, it was difficult, but they were beautiful scenes, and it's something that he deserves too. He's been a wonderful contributor to our game and our club.
15: The Bunnies beat Brisbane 48-6 to kick off round 15. Continues tonight with the Dolphins hosting the Roosters. Sydney, a shower or two heading for a top of 21 degrees, getting to 19 in Melbourne and looking partly cloudy. Brisbane, a shower or two, 23. Adelaide, partly cloudy, 24. Few showers for Perth, 17. Mostly sunny in Hobart, 15. And Canberra, morning fog, then sunny, 17. And listener knows what Aussie ears want to hear. 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